find a bayou. You reached too high, the can't escape from here. You suddenly fall from the top of tall trees. The jungle is catching up. Hold on, get up again. The jungle moves in on you. Listen, don't believe the spirit of the night. Live for today, never give up the fight. 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You'll survive, you just gotta wait. 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
1: 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Buying that's to say, and everybody's laying down. But you got away, playing what you play, saying what you say, turning everything around. Everybody's got to dig it if they don't fit. I can testify that you really get in it much as any person ever could. And you really